send you to hell. 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

Ya, yeah, so let's start with Tulus Teh Hijau. 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Lagi live di tikaran biasa FM. So, stay tuned.

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